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The water is calling. Maybe it's time you answered it.

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1: If you're like myself and can't stand social media but still need to have a cell phone, well, I have news for you. There's a phone coming out that does not let you download any social media apps. You're going to be kicking it old school with it, but it's something I think I want to get. Yeah, sure, you could say, well, Evan, just delete the apps. Well, I don't have the willpower. I need the phone to give me that willpower. We'll talk about that coming up.

0: person? No worries. We got you covered. It's Chad and Evan, Nights on the Wolf.
1: So, a Commodore-branded mobile phone. Yeah, that's right. A Commodore 64. Yeah. That one. That same company. They're releasing a new cell phone. But here's the thing. You're not going to be able to access social media on it. It's going to block all social media apps. It'll still let you play some emulated retro video games on it, but you will not be able to use any social media. That is the key selling point. The phone blocks all social media apps and web browsers at the system level. No option to disable it either. So smartphones, like they're saying, smartphones are designed to be mindlessly seamless. Callback is built around a simple research-backed finding. Remove features designed to pull you back in and reintroduce physical friction. It's a speed bump for the mind. So they want you to stop using social media. But then how are you going to be able to share that you have one of these phones that blocks you from social media? You need two cell phones. You can even look more like a drug dealer now.

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aliens really flying potatoes? I don't know. But there's pictures to say that they might be. A whole bunch of new files have been released from the U.S. government about UFOs, so we'll dive into that soon.

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1: Heard you had some excitement last night.
0: With Chad and Evan.
2: The U.S. government has released a whole bunch of new files on UFOs and sightings, which is what they're saying they're going to be doing. I don't know if a lot of these are redacted or not. Oh, yeah, look at that. Just scroll down to the second picture. A lot of redacted information, just blacked out info all over the place. The reports are saying that this one in particular...

Killer. The object was completely stationary, about 300 to 500 feet above the mountains in Colorado. And it just sat there. Not really saying how long, but it just sat there. And then it began to change shape, slightly translucent, shimmering white appearance with defined edges and a milky shimmer that reflected sunlight. It looks like a giant potato floating in the sky is what this looks like. They're saying a UFO. A UFO that looks like a potato. You know, fries come out of that. I'm going to go out on a limb here. Now, I am big on the conspiracies, and I'm big on UFOs. But this is a cloud.

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8: Faith No More are teasing something for 2027. Could it be their first tour in over a decade? On Tuesday, the alt-metal group shared a graphic on social media emblazoned with their logo and 2027 atop a crowd of cheering fans. The same day, Polestar reported that the Mike Patton-fronted group signed a global long-term touring deal with Brazilian promoter 30E. 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

the Wolf. 306-936-WOLF. 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The water is calling. Maybe it's time you answered.

0: morning?
1: Aw, hey, don't worry. It's Chad and Evan. Nights on the Wolf.
0: Well, I just heard the news yesterday. We're going to talk about hockey night in Canada and how it's going away. It's been a long run, but apparently all good things must come to an end.

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1: News came down yesterday that the CBC and Rogers Sportsnet could not come to an agreement on renewing the sub-licensing so that Hockey Night in Canada would stick around. And so now, for the first time in 74 years, the NHL will not be broadcast on the CBC. Here's the thing. It will no longer be called Hockey Night in Canada either. CBC and you, the taxpayer in Canada, own the right to that name. Unless, of course, they decide to sell it or eventually maybe get it back. I don't know. But it's kind of strange to see this. So now you're going to have to see Rogers Sportsnet, you know, really maybe even try to reinvent how we view hockey in Canada. It's such a mainstay. Like, when you think back, there'll be many people thinking back to the baby blue suits that they used to wear on Hockey Night in Canada. I don't remember that because that wasn't really a thing when I was younger that I remember. Anyway, maybe it was. I don't remember. I know the suits. They're iconic. But it's crazy to think that there will be no hockey on Saturday nights on CBC. You'll still have a chance to watch it on Rogers Sportsnet, of course. And it's been that way for the past 12 years. The CBC just won't carry it anymore with the sub-licensing, where it was televised for the past 74 years. So the national hockey audience in the country, they're thinking, is going to shrink because of this from about 11 million people to 9 million people with the move off of CBC. Because not everyone is going to be paying for the rights to Rogers Sportsnet or whatever package they may have through cable provider that they use. People that, anyone that gets CBC, which is free, and don't want to pay for Sportsnet, will no longer get the Saturday night games, which is kind of unfortunate when you think about it. But this is the way modern broadcasting is going, but just no longer free. So you still will have Hockey Night on Saturday nights, just not on the CBC and not Hockey Night in Canada. Yeah!

0: Nation lives on 620 CKRM. I'm Dave Thomas, voice of the Saskatchewan Roughriders. Saturday is game day as the Riders take on the Calgary Stampeders. Countdown to kickoff with Tegan Witko and Wes Cates is at 2. The pregame show is at 4. And kickoff with Luke Mullender and I is at 5. 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

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I'll tell you what that is soon.

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1: Kind of a crazy moment for me as a parent, I guess, is that I have a kid that's going to be moving into high school. He has his grade 8 grad tomorrow. That's super bizarre to me. Because, you know, I think back to 2012 and, you know, many of you would have been listening back then still. And you find it, you know, having a kid. And now he's going into high school. That's a weird thought. You know, not only do I have a terrible back, but this is another reason to remind me that I'm truly getting old. Kid moving into grade 9, then another kid going into grade 8, and soon both kids will be in high school. And that's even more weird for me. But growing up, we never had a grade 8 grad because we had two schools in Wolseley, Saskatchewan. You know, we had Dr. Isman Elementary School, which was K-6. And then the Wolseley High School, starting in grade 7. That's different. When you start high school in grade 7, that's a lot different. So there's no grade 6 grad. Yeah, they had a kindergarten grad. You got to have a kindergarten grad. No grade 8 grad. So this is a weird thing, too. Some people will call it a farewell. Others call it a grad. I don't know what to call it. I just know I got to call myself old because it's just bizarre to think that I've got a kid going into high school. 44. Not getting any younger.

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4: Police in England have launched an investigation after a couple was allegedly caught getting freaky on a Ferris wheel at Download Festival this past weekend. A report by the UK's Daily Star says that multiple people saw a couple engaging in an apparent intimate act in one of the Ferris wheel pods this past Saturday while waiting for Guns N' Roses to take the stage at Donington and close out the night. 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

This new invention, well, some people might use it because they're lazy. That's not why it was designed. It was designed for something completely different. But we're going to talk about a remote-controlled toilet right away.

0: Not a morning person.
1: No worries.
2: We got you covered. It's Chad and Evan. Nights on the Wolf.
3: China has unveiled a robot toilet that will drive to your bed and it cleans itself when you're done. Now, before you start saying, man, we are getting lazy as the human race, this was actually introduced at the Shanghai International Elderly Care Expo. So it started making its rounds online for obvious reasons. But this is for care homes and for elderly people that, you know, struggle with mobility issues. And a lot easier for them to just move out of bed, go to the bathroom right there, and then it'll just drive away. So it comes with a remote control. You know, you press a button on that remote control, and it'll make its way over to you. You know, pretty handy for that. It also uses voice command, so it'll come over as well. But I think this will likely end up being something that extreme gamers will end up using, or super lazy people. But that's not the point of this. Not the point at all. No, it's for elderly people, they're saying. And what it does is, you know, once it's finished, it provides a warm water bidet wash, some hot air drying. This thing is high end. It also includes some odor control features designed to return to a docking station connected to the home's plumbing system. And then that's how it will end up cleaning itself. It goes through this big sanitizing cycle. Refills itself with some clean water supply, recharges its battery before it's needed again. And I know you're probably like, oh, this thing's going to cost a ton of money. There is a bit of confusion online with this. Some reports claiming that the robot will cost around $13,000. Other outlets are saying it'll cost around $4,000. So really, these plans have not been announced yet. So they likely haven't set out a price for it. But I'm not elderly, even though talking about how old I'm getting. And I'm not an extreme gamer. But I am lazy. So if I have $4,000 laying around, I might get it. Ooh.

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there's always crossovers with TV shows. You know, even The Simpsons and Family Guy had a crossover. But there's a new one coming out. Not one that we ever thought we needed, but it's the one we deserve. We're going to talk about who Marvel is teaming up with right away.

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2: This is the crossover no one knew that they needed. Now, Marvel Comics was founded in 1939. They've had plenty of crossovers. Xenomorphs from Alien, Godzilla popped up in the comic universe, even DC. Captain America fought Batman in a 1996 miniseries. Now, Marvel has announced what could be, and some people are calling it a bizarre mashup, but I think this is exactly what we need. Hulk and Spider-Man are going to come face to face with Kermit and Miss Piggy. That's right. A Marvel Muppets crossover. This is to celebrate the 50th anniversary of The Muppet Show. One of the greatest shows of all time. It'll be coming out in September. The Muppets take the Marvel Universe number one, celebrating the 50th anniversary of The Muppet Show. Collection of stories that sees characters cross paths who I guess you'd really never ever see. So four of the stories have been revealed so far. And some of them are a little crazy. One will depict Kermit the Frog, Miss Piggy, and Fozzie Bear teaming up with Spider-Man, Black Panther, and Wolverine to save Ralph. Ralph? I've never known how to say that. Ralph, the dog from Mojo. So that's one of the stories. I know another shows Mr. Bunsen, Honeydew, and Beaker putting their brains together with Bruce Banner and Hank Pym in a series of scientific experiments that are surely destined to go wrong. The third is going to follow the Swedish chef as he tries to help Doctor Strange and Clea from a mysterious illness. And this one may be the most random of all of them. Rocket, Raccoon, and Groot being crashed into by Captain Link, Hogthrob, First Mate Piggy, and Dr. Julius Strangepork while in space. The Muppets take the Marvel Universe, coming in September, and I'm here for it.

0: presents Arkells live at the Queen City X on Sunday, August 2nd. 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
2: 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That's why having a trustworthy news source is vital. 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
5: Eddie Vedder, U2's Bono and the Edge, and Bruce Springsteen will be among the all-star lineup of musical guests taking part in the grand opening ceremony for the Barack Obama Presidential Center taking place tomorrow in Chicago. And you'll be able to live stream the event even if you can't be there in person. It's quite the musical lineup that is turning out to support the opening of the Presidential Center with Christina Aguilera, Common, Jennifer Hudson, John Legend, Mark Anthony, Stevie Wonder, and The Roots also set to take part in the festivities. The event will be broadcast starting at 11 a.m. That's Rock News for Cameron Okolita, celebrating over 25 years of debt solution excellence. 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

0: system this morning? Aw, hey, don't worry. It's Chad and Evan. Nights on the Wolf.
1: More cartoon news coming up. And it has to do with square hamburgers. And the launch of a brand new menu item at Wendy's as they've teamed up with Minions. It's until July when the new Minions movie comes out. We'll talk about it soon. Good food.

seems to be a lot of like cartoon news today. I don't like waiting in line, but apparently Wendy's fans queued in line for 7 hours for a new Minions and Monsters movie meal. So they're waiting in line for that long. There's a very limited edition Minions meal. And one restaurant especially had an immersive experience at the drive-thru. Another collaboration. It's all about cartoons and collaborations today on the show. Minions rule. I love Minions. Anything to do with Minions is great. It's sometimes a little annoying, but they are great. So one drive-thru experience that it launched on June 11th, people arrived at 9 a.m. Now, there's a theme park mom, a TikToker. She and her kids had to wait for hours. They waited 4 hours, actually, before they had their chance to take it all in. Now, apparently, once they did, it was great. It was fine. They got a collectible. They were all happy. But then she took another line, look at the line. She realized how much longer it was, and people had to wait 7 hours. 7 hours for a crossover of Wendy's and Minions. Square burgers are a pretty cool thing, but nothing is worth waiting 7 hours for.

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4: So.

Police have apparently found their man. They have found someone, a familiar face with the organization, to take over as head coach. 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

0: nights on The Wolf.
1: Well, it's just announced that Toronto Maple Leafs have hired Jim Hiller as their new head coach. So Jim Hiller was the most recently the head coach of the Los Angeles Kings starting in 2023 through this season, 25-26. So Hiller ended up combining a combined record of 93-58-24 with the Kings. That is a 600 win percentage in 175 games with Los Angeles. Prior to that, he was the assistant coach for the Kings for a few years. He also served as assistant coach with the New York Islanders from 2019 through the 2021-22 season, and also assistant coach with the Toronto Maple Leafs starting in 2015-16 through the 2018-19.

in season. During his four seasons with the Maple Leafs, the Leafs qualified for the Stanley Cup playoffs on three occasions. So, there you go. Maple Leafs fans, you have a new head coach. Oilers fans, I'm guessing you'll hear the announcement of John Tortorella very soon.

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1: Hi, I'm Martin Olchies, your SAS Today reporter. 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
7: 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Could it be their first tour in over a decade? 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The same day, Polestar reported that the Mike Patton-fronted group signed a global long-term touring deal with Brazilian promoter 30E. 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
7: Police in England have launched an investigation after a couple was allegedly caught getting freaky on a Ferris wheel at Download Festival this past weekend. A report by the UK's Daily Star says that multiple people saw a couple engaging in an apparent intimate act in one of the Ferris wheel pods this past Saturday while waiting for Guns N' Roses to take the stage at Donington and close out the night. No need for the big box store. 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

0: 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Rider Nation lives on 620 CKRM. I'm Dave Thomas, voice of the Saskatchewan Rough Riders. Saturday is game day as the Riders take on the Calgary Stampeders. 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And kickoff with Luke Mullender and I is at 5. Saskatchewan Rough Rider football on the Cooperators Rider Broadcast Network is brought to you by SaskTel, the Cooperators Redhead Equipment, Prairie Ford Dealers, and Sask Power. 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
11: Eddie Vedder, U2's Bono and The Edge, and Bruce Springsteen will be among the all-star lineup of musical guests taking part in the grand opening ceremony for the Barack Obama Presidential Center taking place tomorrow in Chicago. And you'll be able to live stream the event even if you can't be there in person. It's quite the musical lineup that is turning out to support the opening of the Presidential Center with Christina Aguilera, Common, Jennifer Hudson, John Legend, Mark Anthony, Stevie Wonder, and The Roots also set to take part in the festivities. The event will be broadcast starting at 11 a.m. That's Rock News for Cameron Okolita, celebrating over 25 years of debt solution excellence. 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

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The Wolf is playing them right now.

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1: Rider Nation lives on 620 CKRM. I'm Dave Thomas, voice of the Saskatchewan Rough Riders. Saturday is game day as the Riders take on the Calgary Stampeders. Countdown to kickoff with Tegan Witko and Wes Cates is at 2. The pregame show is at 4. And kickoff with Luke Mullender and I is at 5. 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

0: will. Goodbye. We will survive.
1: Good day for that one, you know?
0: Yeah, if you need a little push, you know?
1: Yeah.
0: That's that's the happy song.
1: That's the theme song of the day.
0: It is.
1: Yeah, of the show.
0: You can't not smile when you hear a Grateful Dead Touch of Grey.
1: Mm-mm.
0: I mean, you're gonna smile. You have to.
1: You have to. It has to put you in a good mood.
0: It's got too many cheery tones.
1: Yeah.
0: Positive, uplifting message.
1: Those hippies.
0: Even though the video is all of them as skeletons. You remember that?
1: Nope.
0: Okay.
1: Nope. I don't think I've actually ever seen the video.
0: It's actually one of the weirdest music videos you're ever going to see.
1: Really?
0: Yeah.
1: I have to dive into that one.
0: You should.
1: You know, I never thought the Grateful Dead would have been into the videos, the hippies that they are.
0: I think that might have been one of the only ones.
1: Probably.
0: But, yeah, I don't know. Who am I? I don't know. It was the 80s. It was a weird time.
1: You're Chad McDonald.
0: I sure am. And you're Evan Barron. And this is Chad and Evan on The Wolf. And this is news.
1: Do we really have a name for the show?
0: Not really.
1: Hmm.
0: We should. We should come up with a name for the program.
1: Nah.
0: Yeah.
1: That seems like a lot of work.
0: It does, yeah.
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0: Regina police are releasing details on human remains recently found in the city in hopes of help from the public. Police now know the remains found on the 1300 block of Retallick Street on June 9th belong to a man, likely in his 30s, around 5'9" in height. At some point, the victim had sustained a broken jaw requiring surgery, and the remains have been there for at least 5 years. Anyone with information leading to the identification of this man should contact RPS or Crime Stoppers. Saskatchewan Health Minister Jeremy Cockrell has written an open letter to the federal government opposing the expansion of medical assistance in dying to those with mental illness as the sole underlying condition. And renovations in portions of the Real District are expected to begin next month. This comes after the city approved Brandt's purchase of sections of the Real campus. The first phase will be the Ag X buildings. That's Wolf News. For more local news, go to sasktoday.ca.
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1: Winners at the FIFA World Cup yesterday, England, Ghana, Colombia, and then Portugal and Congo ended in a draw. Four games today, including Canada and... I have Ghana down. That's not right.
0: Let me check.
1: You know, I screw this stuff up.
0: It's soccer.
1: And
0: it's
1: this
0: all,
1: is
0: it's
1: not...
0: It's all very confusing.
1: Qatar. It's Qatar.
0: Or Qatar, as some people say.
1: It's Qatar.
0: It is.
1: Four games today, including Canada and Qatar. That's at 4. Alphonso Davies will be available for that match. Huge congratulations going out to Belgoni's Alexis Petford, Regina's Nina Brick and Erica Reeder, and Wilcox's Ashley Messier on being drafted in the PWHL draft yesterday. Regina Red Sox game was postponed last night in Swift due to heavy rain. They host Moose Jaw Miller Express today. Jays shut out the Red Sox 3-0 today. They play against starting at 3:35 this morning. And Scotty Scheffler is chasing the career grand slam this weekend as the U.S. Open gets underway today. That's Wolf Sports. To find more local sports, you can check out sportsgage.com. Hold on here. What's going on?
0: What?
1: Someone's messing with our system again. Like the sports intro and news intro keeps getting added. You remember when that happened?
0: Yeah.
1: Yeah, it happened. Hey.
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0: Stop messing with our system.
1: It happened yesterday, too.
0: We've got a system in place.
1: And you mess with the system,
0: you get the horns.
1: Is that the same?
0: No. You mess with the bull, you get the horns.
1: All right. Sounds about good.
0: Yeah. A 20%, rather 30% chance of showers today. 20, the high. 7 with a chance of showers overnight tonight. 19 and sunny tomorrow. 23 and sunny on Saturday. Then Saturday night, expecting rain to kick in. And that rain looks like it won't stop right through to Tuesday. Right now, mainly sunny and 8 at the Wolf.

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1: We have some cartoon music or news to talk about today. A couple of things. We're going to talk about Toy Story later. But the trailer, Shrek 5 trailer, teaser trailer has dropped.
2: Yeah.
1: Which is very exciting. And it's actually age restricted. Because, seriously, because Gingy, he has a Brazilian butt lift and starts twerking. And he's got a couple of gumdrop butt cheeks. And so because of that...
2: He's my favorite character in the show.
1: So great. Yeah. But here's a screen cap of it. Just this is great radio, our favorite when we share that stuff.
2: Oh,
1: but
2: yeah,
1: just
2: I
1: love
2: so
1: that.
2: It's so good. Yeah.
1: It's great. So
2: the Shrek is actually... Shrek and Toy Story, actually. Both of them are the ones that I think of when you think of, like, okay, the first... like 3D animated shows.
1: Right.
2: That and Reboot on YTV. Remember?
1: Oh, great show. How can I forget?
2: But Shrek, I remember I got that one in. Remember there were the movie clubs you could be in? Like, I think Columbia House had one of those too.
1: I know. Yes, they did. I was never a part of that.
2: And I remember getting Shrek on VHS. Back in the day, and that was always one of my favorites.
1: Well, Shrek, the whole series is great. And like, I mean, you think Toy Story, like, that had 31 years.
2: Oh, yeah. Oh, we'll get to the history of Toy Story coming up. It's pretty crazy. But in other Mike Myers news, so Mike Myers, of course, the man behind Shrek, he has confirmed now that there will be another Austin Powers.
1: Really?
2: He actually said this. He was on Trevor Noah's World Cup watch party. And I think it was Trevor Noah who alluded to the fact that, maybe we won't see another Austin Powers, will we? And

0: he just simply responded with, yes. That's it.
1: That's it. So he
0: said yes.
1: Saying there is one.
0: Yeah. Yeah.
1: Hmm.
0: I don't know.
1: What do you mean you don't know?
0: I don't know if I like that. It's been since 2002's Austin Powers in Gold Member. That was the last one.
1: 2002?
0: 2002.
1: It's been that long without Austin Powers.
0: Yeah.
1: Uh-huh. What has he done since then, Mike Myers? I guess some Shrek stuff.
0: He wrote a book, and I don't know. I think he kind of stepped away a little bit. You think about that. That's 24. That's 24 years.
1: Gosh, Chad, that math. How you came up with that so fast?
0: I know.
1: It's mind blowing. I think that's even more mind blowing.
0: Okay, 2026.
1: Than how long it's been since there's been an Austin Powers movie.
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1: I think North Americans are starting to realize how heavy of drinkers soccer fans are.
2: Well, just an insane in total.
1: No. Oh.
2: They're crazy.
1: So you were saying a story about the people in Boston yesterday.
2: I talked about it yesterday. Yeah, like there's
1: Scottish people, right?
2: The Tartan Army,
1: right,
2: as they go by. They drank four times more, as much Boston Lager than what's usually drank over a four-day holiday weekend.
1: Yeah.
2: And so they ended up having 70 empty kegs from Thursday, and then on Monday when they went to replace them, over 3,000 pints of beer.
1: There's a bar called Dublin Calling in Vancouver, and they had the same issue, but not with the Scottish fans, this time with Australian fans, and they drank, what's the exact number here? I want to try and remember here. 4,500 liters of beer.
2: Jeez.
1: In one day. The kegs ran dry. And they had to, the pub's DJ had to hop into a truck and make an emergency run.
2: That's crazy.
1: Yeah.
2: Just think of the...
1: Well, Aussies
2: the,
1: a drink, man.
2: They oh, yeah. Drink, well, that's the Scottish fans as well. But you can't forget about English fans, too.
1: Oh, God.
2: England fans bought more than 5,000 beers and vandalized plant pots in Dallas just at a pub because they were getting excited for their game against Croatia. But they drank 5,000 beer.
1: And they start early, dude. Like, they start drinking at, like, 10 a.m., and they go right up. Like, the game, say, is at 9 p.m. They'll drink all the way.
2: 10 a.m., that's like supper beer for them, you know?
1: Well, I guess that's what I would do if I were them. You know, you just try and stay with your time zone, mm-hmm. and then you can drink all you want. But listen.
2: But that's a pretty big thing to do, though.
1: Hockey fans, when it comes to drinking, hockey fans drink. Football,
2: oh, yeah.
1: Football fans can drink, too. But, man, soccer fans are putting all of us to shame.
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0: This is Wolf News.
1: Regina police are releasing details on human remains recently found in the city in hopes of help from the public. Police now know the remains found on the 1300 block of Italic Street on June 9th belonged to a man, likely in his 30s, around 5'9" in height. At some point, the victim had sustained a broken jaw requiring surgery, and the remains have been there for at least 5 years. Anyone with information leading to the identification of this man should contact RPS. Saskatchewan Health Minister Jeremy Cockerell has written an open letter to the federal government opposing the expansion of medical assistance in dying to those with mental illness as the sole underlying condition. And renovations in portions of the Real District are expected to begin next month. This comes after the city approved Brandt's purchase of sections of the Real campus. The first phase will be the Ag X buildings. That's Wolf News. For more local news, head to sasktoday.ca.
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2: Winners at the FIFA World Cup yesterday, England, Ghana, Colombia, Portugal, and Congo. Portugal and Congo ended in a draw. Four games today, including Canada and Qatar at 4. Alphonso Davies will be available for that match. Congratulations going out to Alexis Petford from Balgoni, Regina's Nina Brick and Erica Reeder, and Wilcox's Ashley Messier on being drafted in the PWHL draft yesterday. Regina Red Sox game was postponed last night due to heavy rain and Swift. They host Moose Jaw Miller Express today. The Regina Pats will host the Swift Current Broncos at the Brandt Center in their 2026 home opener on Sunday, September 27th at 2. Jays shut out the Red Sox yesterday 3-0. They play again starting at 11:35 this morning. And Scottie Scheffler is chasing the career Grand Slam this weekend as the U.S. Open gets underway today. That's Wolf Sports. 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
1: Today, 20, the high with a chance of showers. 7 with a good chance of rain overnight tonight. 19 and sunny tomorrow. 23 and sunny on Saturday. But be prepared for the rain to start Saturday night and carry right through to Tuesday. Right now, mainly sunny. And 8 at the Wolf.

ones about everything you don't think about until you sleep. Yeah. And this one's for nothing. And this one's for fun.

0: Wolf Mornings with Chad and Evan.
1: Before we get into this, it should be noted that Crime Stoppers is a great program, and it lowers crime in the community, and, you know, it's a great idea. Mm-hmm. Now, the whole idea behind Crime Stoppers, if you're new to this whole thing, is that you can report certain things about crime, and you'll likely get some sort of reward, right? And you're anonymous.
2: Right.
1: That's the whole point of it. Now, a little bit of a problem. Now, this does not mean if you've reported to Crime Stoppers in the past, this is going to be an issue for you. But it should be known that the Canadian Crime Stoppers Association is unsure if tipsters' personal information has been exposed months after a security incident. Apparently, this happened in the States. It involved Crime Stoppers in the U.S., where media reports in the U.S. alleged that approximately 8.3 million records and decades of confidential tips, including personal details of individuals who submitted anonymous tips, was compromised by online hackers. So, that's scary. But here's where it gets really, truly scary. Some of those tips include tips on the Sinaloa cartel. So if you ever reported on the Sinaloa cartel, your information may be out there and they may have seen it. That's
2: terrifying. Not good.
1: Yeah.
2: It's
1: not good.
2: Yeah, that's supposed to be anonymous, right?
1: Yeah. The hacking is becoming an issue with everything.
2: Absolutely everything.
1: I know we joke about it, and I've said this before, where it's like, oh, time to take out your money and put it underneath the mattress. Really, though. Like, you seriously start thinking, maybe I should just buy gold and keep gold in a safe in my house.
2: Mm-hmm.
1: You know? But that would be if I had anything worth stealing. Like, if I had money.
2: That's the thing. You need the money to buy the gold.
1: Yeah.
2: In order for you to have something worth stealing.
1: I don't think hackers want 3 bulk boxes of KD I have in my pantry, right?
2: Have you seen the price of it now?
1: Maybe they do want it, yeah.
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1: More World Cup stuff.
2: Oh, jeez.
1: They are petty, man. FIFA is petty. So we were talking about Levi's Stadium, right, in San Francisco?
2: Well, I don't know if we talked about it on air.
1: Yeah, I think we did.
2: Okay.
1: Yeah.
2: Because they covered up the whole logo on the building. Yeah. And so Levi's, oh, yeah, we did. And then Levi's ended up making that their logo.
1: Yeah. And, well, so in Boston, they've got Gillette Stadium in Foxborough, technically.
2: Right.
1: That's where they're holding the World Cup. And they've renamed it Boston Stadium because you can't have a sponsor. Now, here's where they get super petty. Every seat in Gillette Stadium, every single seat has a little Gillette logo on it.
2: Mm-hmm.
1: They must have hired somebody to go through and put little pieces of tape on every single Gillette logo on every seat in the entire stadium.
2: Imagine, hey, you know, you're telling people, yeah, World Cup hired me.
1: Yeah.
2: What are you doing with them? I got a job. But like what? Like, what are you doing?
1: Yeah.
2: It involves some scissors. I got to decorate. What are you decorating for, like the opening ceremonies? Well, not essentially, but I got to put some tape on some chairs.
1: Yeah. Not just some chairs. 64,146 seats.
2: That's it, eh?
1: So it must have been even more than one person. Like, that would be...
2: How long do you think that would take one person?
1: Well, I know that at one point we tried to do a bit where... actually, I think Mark here did it too, where you had to sit in every seat at Mosaic Stadium.
2: Right. Like someone did that, I think.
1: Yeah. And it takes hours.
2: Oh, yeah.
1: Just to sit, let alone cutting a little piece of tape and placing it.
2: Hmm. Like, you'd think there's some company that makes it and puts it on paper, you just peel and stick.
1: You would think. They would have some sort of system figured out. But, yeah. That is absolute craziness. That lets you know. FIFA, I'm starting to realize, it's not as much a sporting organization as it is a mob.
2: 100%.
1: Yeah,
2: it is.
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0: 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This is Wolf News.
1: Regina police are releasing details on human remains recently found in the city in hopes of help from the public. Police now know the remains found on the 1300 block of Vitalik Street on June 9th belonged to a man likely in his 30s, around 5'9" in height. At some point, the victim had sustained a broken jaw requiring surgery, and the remains have been there for at least 5 years. Anyone with information leading to the identification of this man should contact RPS. Saskatchewan Health Minister Jeremy Cockerell has written an open letter to the federal government opposing the expansion of medical assistance in dying to those with mental illness as the sole underlying condition. And renovations in portions of the Real District are expected to begin next month. This comes after the city approved Brandt's purchase of sections of the Real campus. The first phase will be the Ag X buildings. That's Wolf News. For more local news, head to sasktoday.ca.
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3: Winners at the FIFA World Cup yesterday: England, Ghana, Colombia, Portugal, and Congo ended in a draw. Four games today, including Canada and Qatar, starting at 4. Alphonso Davies will be available for the match. Congratulations going out to Alexis Petford of Belgoni, Regina's Nina Brick and Erica Reeder, and Wilcox's Ashley Messier on being drafted in the PWHL draft yesterday. Regina Red Sox game was postponed last night in Swift due to heavy rain. They host the Moose Jaw Miller Express today. Regina Pats will host the Swift Current Broncos at the Brandt Center in their 2026 home opener on Sunday, September 27th at 2. Jays shut out the Red Sox 3-0 yesterday. They play starting at 11:35 this morning. And Scottie Scheffler is chasing the career grand slam this weekend as the U.S. Open gets underway today. For more local sports, you can check out sportscage.com.
0: This is Wolf Weather.
1: 20 the high today with a chance of showers this afternoon. Good chance of rain tonight. 7 the low. 19 and sunny tomorrow. 23 and sunny on Saturday. But then Saturday night, we could expect showers to start and likely carry all the way through potentially to Tuesday. Right now, partly cloudy and 11 at the Wolf.
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1: Toy Story 5. That's crazy. 5. It is absolutely insane that it's been 31 years since the first one came out.
2: It's out today. And it's expected to set records at box offices.
1: And it's supposed to leave millennials a quivering emotional wreck.
3: Don't do this again. Don't you dare put toys in an incinerator again. Don't you do that to me.
1: It's sad. You know, because now it's kids and the tablets. That's what this is all about. That's what it is. It's making me sad.
3: I remember when Toy Story 3 came out, my little niece, I bought it for her. Okay? Bought this movie for her.
1: Sure.
3: And before I gave it to her, me and my brother and sister-in-law sat down to watch that movie. And I said, what did I just buy my niece? Why am I going to put her through this? This emotional pain of these little toys holding their hands. Going off to their doom. Anyway, Toy Story 5 out today. Big cast. You know, usuals. Yeah. Even T-Swizzle's in it.
1: She is, yeah.
3: That's a big deal. You get old T-Swizzle in there?
1: It's a pretty big thing.
3: So, 30 years, over 3 decades, this franchise has been going. It has made, I forget how many billions of dollars
1: it
3: is.
1: A crazy amount of money.
3: $2.8 billion. it's led to, let me see. I had all these numbers right here.
1: That's okay.
3: But it's led to like theme rides, basically theme parks.
1: Well, Buzz Lightyear had his own movie.
3: That's right. Exactly. The only movie that's ever come close to it, like franchise-wise, is actually Inside Out.
1: Oh, that, like, are you talking just Disney or like?
3: Yeah.
1: Okay.
3: Yeah, that one made about $1.7 billion, something
1: like
3: that.
1: People really like those movies. There's only like two of them, isn't there?
3: Well, the reason people show Inside Out to kids, and we do it too, is because it does a job for you. It teaches their kids about emotions, because we don't know about emotions. We were told to push them deep down inside.
1: Yeah, that's why we all go and talk to people about it now.
3: That's right. You should. But Inside Out does that. Anyway, yeah. Toy Story 5 is out in theaters today. And if you're going to go brave, if you're going to go to a movie theater today, first off, I think if you want to go see it today, you should already have tickets.
1: You likely should.
3: This one is expected to break box office records. Domestically, it's expected to make $150 to $200 million. This weekend alone.
1: Wow.
3: That is just in America.
1: I think I'm going to do this one in theaters, because I feel like I deserve a big bag of popcorn.
3: And kids
1: and
3: kick in the back of your seat.
1: Now sit at the top at the back,
3: yeah,
1: so I can kick theirs.
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0: with Chad and Evan.
1: We've talked lots about Grand Theft Auto 6 and how it's coming out this year, finally. But so the official launch date is November 19th. And we've also talked about how there's going to be a lot of people taking that day and the following day off. You know, it doesn't matter where you're working, what you're doing.
2: Young Aaron's already talking about booking days off.
1: Well, he did talk about that, didn't he? Doesn't that guy, isn't he just, he has more holidays than you, I think.
2: Seems that way, yeah.
1: But so a company based out of California called Berger Motorsports announced that the entire team will be observing a company-wide operational pause on November 19th. And they did this because there were so many employees booking the day off.
3: Yeah.
1: There were scheduling conflicts tied to the release and everything. So they had a, they have a statement. It's like, after reviewing multiple employee scheduling conflicts, management has determined that normal business operations may be impacted due to the release of Grand Theft Auto 6. Several team members have already notified management that they will be unavailable, unreachable, and or in Vice City for the duration of the day. So it's a good idea to do that, though.
3: Well, I mean,
1: people are excited for this.
2: And also, their head isn't going to be in the game that day. Like, it's not going to be at work. It's going to be somewhere else.
1: Yeah, it's just like, I can't wait to get home and play this.
2: And people are going to call in sick. And
1: yeah.
2: It's a smart move, and it's a good publicity stunt as well.
1: For sure it is.
2: I honestly...
1: I'm not that big into video games that I would do something like that.
2: I don't think I would never take a day off because a video game was released.
1: No, but I take days off after concerts because I know I'm going to be a bag of you know what.
2: Yes,
1: I do that quite often.
2: You know that like people, the day that comes out, Mountain Dew sales are going to be through the roof, chip sales are going to be through the roof, and also like that is going to be maybe even pajama pants.
1: That'll be leading up to it.
2: Yeah, it's just a whole bunch of dudes sitting around in their gitch.
1: It's a good time. Good time.
2: Actually, you know what?
1: Let's book it off.
2: I'm starting to think so, yeah.
0: Rider Nation lives on 620 CKRM. I'm Dave Thomas, voice of the Saskatchewan Roughriders. Saturday is game day as the Riders take on the Calgary Stampeders. 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And kickoff with Luke Mullender and I is at 5. 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
2: Regina police are releasing details on human remains recently found in the city in hopes of help from the public. Police now know the remains found on the 1300 block of Retallack Street on June 9th belonged to a man likely in his 30s, around 5'9" in height. At some point, the victim had sustained a broken jaw requiring surgery, and the remains have been there for at least 5 years. Anyone with information leading to the identification of this man should contact RPS. Saskatchewan Health Minister Jeremy Cockerell has written an open letter to the federal government opposing the expansion of medical assistance in dying to those with mental illness as the sole underlying condition. And renovations in portions of the Real District are expected to begin next month. This comes after the city-approved Brant's purchase of sections of the Real Campus. The first phase will be the AgX buildings. That's Wolf News. For more local news, head to sasktoday.ca.
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3: Winners at the FIFA World Cup yesterday, England, Ghana, Colombia, Portugal, and Congo ended in a draw. Four games today, including Canada and Qatar, starting at 4. Alphonso Davies will be available for that match. Congratulations going out to Alexis Petford from Belgoni, Regina's Nina Brick and Erica Reeder, and Wilcox's Ashley Messier on being drafted in the PWHL draft yesterday. Regina Red Sox game was postponed last night in Swift due to heavy rain. They host Moose Jaw Miller Express today. The Regina Pats will host the Swift Current Broncos at the Brandt Center in their 2026 home opener on Sunday, September 27th at 2. Jays shut out the Red Sox 3-0 yesterday. They play starting at 11:35 this morning. And Scottie Scheffler is chasing the career Grand Slam this weekend at the U.S. as the U.S. Open gets underway today. 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
2: Today going for a high of 20 with a chance of showers, 7, and a chance of showers overnight tonight. Mainly sunny and 19 tomorrow, 23 and sunny on Saturday, then rain after that. Right now, partly cloudy and 11 at the Wolf.
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0: The show I used to love was Top Gear. That was, but the original cast.
1: Right.
0: With James May and Jeremy Clarkson, of course, Richard Hammond. Jeremy Clarkson was my favorite. I think he was a lot of people's favorite.
1: He's not a great guy.
0: I don't think so. Yeah, I don't think he'd be a very easy guy to work with. Mm-hmm. And he, you know, James May and Richard Hammond kind of hinted at that throughout the years. But Jeremy Clarkson has gone on to, he has a show about his farm.
1: And so with this, I've been meaning to watch the show, actually, because it seems kind of interesting. And he had no idea about farming, though, right? And he just kind of bought a farm. Isn't that how this worked?
0: Yeah, called Clarkson's Farm.
1: Yeah.
0: And he actually has a book about it, too. It's really interesting. But Jeremy Clarkson, he's 66 years old, and he came out with some bad news just the other day that he's been diagnosed with an aggressive form of prostate cancer.
1: Yeah, that was right at the end of the show that he announced that.
0: Yeah, so the last couple episodes of the show were about that, and apparently he said they're a really hard watch because he gets pretty emotional throughout, which, fair enough, I mean, yeah, but here's the good story, the good out of this. They did catch it really early, he said. 10% of his prostate was removed. He said it's only because they did catch it early that there's every hope that I'll be harvesting this farm for many, many years to come. If anything, it's a lesson learned, you know, it's something for all, guys to pay attention to. You know, you've got these rides for dad and things like that out there raising awareness for prostate cancer. You got to get checked.
1: Well, and don't forget, like, every single June is Men's Health Month. Mm-hmm. It was Men's Mental Health, but it's just, in general, it is Men's Health Month that encompasses mental health, cardiovascular health, cancer screening, all of that.
0: And I think guys are really prone to, well, of course, prone to neglecting and not going to the doctor when they see signs of certain things. Mm-hmm. But also, I think guys are prone to being like, well, I mean, yeah, that's happening to my body, but it's just because I'm getting old.
1: Right.
0: You know, that's why. Sure, it takes me longer to pee now, but that's because I'm getting older. Sure, I get up 20 times in the middle of the night.
1: But, hey, if you're getting up that many times, definitely be going to get checked out.
0: It's better you get up than not get up and pee.
1: You know what? That's the truth.
0: Yeah.
2: I have so much to do before we go camping.
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0: Chad and Evan on The Wolf.
1: One of the world's most famous trees has died. The very last leaf was standing on the major oak in England's Sherwood Forest has dropped. This tree is over 1,100 years old. So this is a tree that's kind of, it's the one that's related to Robin Hood, actually. Ancient oak in Nottinghamshire. It stood there for over 1,000 years. Pretty crazy. Thousands of people go and visit it every single year. Folklore claims it once sheltered the legendary outlaw and his band of merry men while they hid from the sheriff in Nottingham. And yeah, the tree has officially died. It was 11. It had a girth of 11 meters.
2: That's what's
1: and
2: important.
1: A vast 28 meter canopy, making it one of the biggest and oldest trees in Europe. Kind of crazy, you know? And you got to think, what are they going to do with this? Because that's a lot of firewood.
2: It is.
1: You know, you chop that thing down, that is a lot of firewood.
2: So, at one point, my uncle went over to, the UK and was looking at our family history. Apparently, I'm, related to... And I was like, I remember hearing this being like, am I a descendant of Robin Hood? No, apparently I'm somewhat of a descendant of the person that was known to be the sheriff of Nottingham.
1: Oh, man.
2: Yeah, that's not
1: good. No way. That's not cool.
2: Yeah.
1: That's a terrible thing.
2: That one I wasn't very proud of.
1: Right.
2: But and also the fact that, I'm apparently part lion, because isn't the sheriff of Nottingham a lion?
1: That's what it was in the cartoon.
2: So that's kind of cool, at least.
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2: Regina police are asking for your help in getting some information on human remains recently found in the city in hopes of helping the public. Police now know the remains found on the 1300 block of Italic Street on June 9th belonged to a man likely in his 30s, around 5'9" in height. At some point, the victim had sustained a broken jaw requiring surgery, and the remains have been there for at least 5 years. Anyone with information leading to the identification of this man should contact RPS. Saskatchewan Health Minister Jeremy Cockerell has signed an open letter to the federal government opposing the expansion of medical assistance in dying to those with mental illness as the sole underlying condition. And we were talking about Grand Theft Auto earlier, and they've released the cover art for it, which I'll put on our Facebook and Instagram
3: and
2: right away.
3: And the pre-order date.
2: Yeah, pre-orders June 25th is when pre-orders start.
3: Mm-hmm.
2: That's very soon. And I don't know what the price is, but apparently it's quite pricey.
3: Yeah, I've heard it's going to be like $120 or even more.
2: Oof.
3: Yeah.
2: Yeah. That is Wolf News. For more local news, head to sasktoday.ca.
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3: Winners at the FIFA World Cup yesterday, England, Ghana, and Colombia, Portugal, and Congo ended in a draw. Four games today, including Canada and Qatar, starting at 4:00. Alphonso Davies? Apparently he's available for the match. Congratulations going out to Alexis Petford from Belgoni, Regina's Nina Brick and Erica Reeder, and Wilcox's Ashley Messier on being drafted in the PWHL draft yesterday. Regina Red Sox game was postponed last night due to heavy rain and Swift. They host Moose Jaw Miller Express today. The Regina Pats will host the Swift Current Broncos at the Brandt Center in their 2026 home opener on Sunday, September 27th at 2:00. Jays shut out the Red Sox 3-0 yesterday. They play starting at 11:35 this morning. And Scotty Scheffler is chasing the career Grand Slam this weekend as the U.S. Open gets underway. Well, actually, it's been underway for a little bit here. Mm. That is Wolf Sports. To find more local sports, you can check out sportscage.com.
0: This is Wolf Weather.
2: Chance of showers today and 20. The high 7 with the chance of showers overnight tonight. 19 and sunny tomorrow. 23 and sunny Saturday, but then the rain starting up Saturday night. Right now it's partly cloudy and 14 at the Wolf.
0: This is Wolf Traffic.
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3: No texts.
2: Feels so lonely.
3: Yeah. Yeah, no one's letting us know what's going on in traffic and well, construction. It sucks. And at number one, you know, between Pence and Regina, and not great. I mean, that slowed down Mitch and McKenzie yesterday for Whack Off Wednesday.
2: Yeah, it did.
3: They texted in saying they were going to be a little bit late, but they made it on time. Oh. Well, you know, they're wizards, so they arrive when they're supposed to. Anything you see, let us know. Again, 306-936-9653.

0: Chad and Evan on the Wolf.
1: Good day on the course yesterday.
2: It was nice.
1: A little scary there, though. You know, I was thinking, my goodness, we're not going to be able to golf.
2: Yeah, there was about a 5-minute window there.
1: Oh, no, I'm not talking about when we were out on the course. I'm talking about first thing in the morning. It was so rainy.
2: Oh, yeah. I thought the course was going to be too wet.
1: Yeah, so did I. And I thought, well, maybe it's going to keep raining. And then it cleared up. And we were good.
2: And then there was about, like I said, a 5-minute window there on the third hole where I was like, oh, it might open up on us here a little bit.
1: Hole 10 as well. Now, you had to take off.
2: Yeah.
1: But hole 10 as well. Mitch and McKenzie and I were like, I don't know what's going on here, because the wind suddenly picked up. There were a few drops of rain. And then, it was good again. So, good day, though, at Aspen Links. How was your lunch? You didn't get the quesadilla.
2: Yeah, the clubhouse was good.
1: Good clubhouse.
2: Very good. Clubhouse and soup.
1: Yeah, the Philly sandwich.
2: See?
1: Pretty good.
2: There you go.
1: Pretty good.
2: We didn't have any music in our golf cart yesterday.
1: Well, like I said, I could have plugged in. I'm fine without music, too.
2: Well, and also I was like, I don't have my phone on me.
1: Yeah, remember? Your phone was in the cart
2: the whole
1: time.
2: It was in the cart the whole time, and I didn't even,
1: You put it in the one cabinet, I guess you could say, and a cubby, and it was all the way at the back, and had we just leaned down and looked, we would have saw.
2: Yeah.
1: I thought you put your hand in that one, too, but you didn't. You only put it in the other one.
2: I didn't check that one.
1: Yeah.
2: But it's, I like having music when we golf.
1: Yeah, and it doesn't bother me either way. I really don't care. No, I don't care.
2: Yesterday
1: either.
2: I found it weird not having music, because now I'm like a full-time music when I golf guy. And
1: there's a lot of people that hate music, though, when they go.
2: I know. Yeah. There are actually a lot, but
1: I think there's more people that hate it than like it.
2: I like to have it on there. But I've got one of my buddies who he insists on being the DJ when we go, and he plays just dreary music. And I'm like, what are you doing? If we're golf, you got to play happy, upbeat music. That's why I like Yacht Rock.
1: Mm-hmm.
2: Christopher Cross, sure. Ride Like the Wind. It's got to go. It's got to happen.
1: Sure.
2: At least once when we're out golfing.
1: Oh, yeah.
2: So sure. No Ride Like the Wind yesterday?
1: No, there was nothing. Nothing like that at all yesterday.
2: That's why our game was off. Mm-hmm. Well, your game was on. You were actually hitting it really well yesterday.
1: Off the start, it was okay. And then I kind of fell apart.

0: shirt.
1: Okay.
0: And then, oh man, I was spraying the chorus on the back nine. I had a couple of good shots, but here's the thing, you know, when you're playing cart golf, right? Yeah. Like we do, we played two man best ball against each other.
1: Yeah.
0: Like, so Mitch and Mackenzie, our winner Mitch and his wife Mackenzie yesterday, we played them.
1: Yeah.
0: And so I didn't have anyone to spot my ball because they were, you know, over at their ball.
1: Right.
0: And so for me, so I couldn't find my ball. I don't know how many times. I was like, the ball didn't go in any yard. The ball didn't go, I don't know how I can't find it at all.
1: But you call that, those are called PGA spotters rules.
0: You see, it was tough.
1: But you don't take a stroke because you know, you're like, if we were in the PGA, they would have spotters and fans would have found that ball.
0: Mm.
1: Right?
0: See, I never thought of it that
1: PGA
0: way.
1: PGA spotters rules. You always have to bring those in.
0: I didn't keep track of my score on the back nine.
1: That's for the best.
0: I had a good couple of holes. But that doesn't make up for the rest of it. What we're trying to say here is if you want to join us for Whack Off Wednesday at Aspen Links, lunch and round of golf every single Wednesday, except we've got to figure out July 1st here yet.
1: Yeah.
0: What you need to do is head to thewolfrocks.com, go to win, and you can have your chance at joining us even next Wednesday because we've got to make that draw coming up tomorrow.
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1: So AI, you know, it's going to take all of our jobs eventually and likely start World War III.
2: Sure.
1: But Uber has actually hinted at the fact that AI

0: AI may not be all chips and gum. They've used their entire AI budget in just 4 months of this year, and they have not seen any payoff from it. They say they say it's just not. They say the costs do not out. They don't outweigh. Rather, the savings don't outweigh the costs. So it's not working. And there are actually a few companies that are saying this now. That are saying it costs a lot of money, but you know it may actually be cheaper to keep actual people around.
1: Really?
0: What an idea, huh?
1: Can you imagine that?
0: Now, keep in mind, they are just going to find ways to make AI cheaper and cheaper and cheaper.
1: Oh, forever.
0: Forever. But these data centers are, I'm sure, they cost a lot, right, to run.
1: Is there an issue with one of those coming up?
0: I'm not sure what. Yeah, I heard something about that. I also, incidentally, I have a cold.
1: Oh, yeah. Apparently. Just suddenly came on.
0: Sherwood.
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1: Regina police are releasing details on human remains recently found in the city in hopes of help from the public. Police now know the remains found on the 1300 block of Vitalik Street on June 9th belonged to a man likely in his 30s, around 5'9" in height. At some point, the victim had sustained a broken jaw requiring surgery, and the remains have been there for at least 5 years. Anyone with information leading to the identification of this man should contact RPS. Saskatchewan Health Minister Jeremy Cockerell has written an open letter to the federal government opposing the expansion of medical assistance in dying to those with mental illness as the sole underlying condition. And renovations in portions of the Real District are expected to begin next month. This comes after the city approved Brant's purchase of sections of the Real campus. The first phase will be the Ag X buildings. That's Wolf News. 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
2: Winners at the FIFA World Cup yesterday, England, Ghana, and Colombia. Portugal and Congo ended in a draw. Four games today, including Canada and Qatar at 4. Alphonso Davies will be available for that match. Congratulations going out to Alexis Petford from Belgoni, Regina's Nina Brick and Erica Reeder, and Wilcox's Ashley Messier on being drafted in the PWHL draft yesterday. Regina Red Sox game was postponed last night due to heavy rain and Swift. Red Sox host the Moose Jaw Miller Express today. The Regina Pats will host the Swift Current Broncos at the Brand Center in their 2026 home opener on Sunday, September 27th at 2. Jays shut out the Red Sox 3-0 yesterday. They start another game today at 11:35. That's this morning, obviously, because 11:35 p.m. would be a late start for a ball game.
1: That'd be pretty late.
2: Yeah. Scottie Scheffler is chasing the career Grand Slam this weekend as the U.S. Open is underway. That's Wolf Sports. 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
1: 20 the high today with a chance of showers, 7 with a chance of showers tonight, and 19 and mainly sunny into tomorrow. Right now it's partly cloudy at 14 at the Wolf.
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1: You know, the wind has been keeping the bugs away, at least. The mosquitoes are, they're trying, man. Mm-hmm. You can tell. They are really trying to bite the hell out of my ankles.
2: Right.
1: Last night at baseball, I could tell. I was like, oh, boy. Should have put a little bit more spray on.
2: They were out a bit.
1: They were, yeah. Mm-hmm. We are expecting a slight chance of rain today. But it's still, you know, staying kind of cool. We're not getting any heaters here lately.
2: No.
1: And they're saying Saturday night it's supposed to start raining, and it looks like it won't stop raining until pretty much Tuesday.
2: That sounds made up.
1: We've had this before, right?
2: Yeah.
1: This has happened a lot where it's like, oh, it's going to rain for 2 days, and then it ends up raining for like 20 minutes. Really hard, but like 20 minutes, and then right. That's it.
2: Which is okay. Yeah. You know?
1: Yeah.
2: I don't know. I don't think it's going to happen, though. I think we'll get rain maybe one of those days.
1: Well, there are lots of times where it'll be there like, oh, it's going to rain for sure tonight. And then I'll be like, oh, you got to be on notice. Might have to cancel a practice or something. Mm-hmm. And then you could see it. You could even see it on the radar. The clouds moving right towards us.
2: Yeah.
1: And then it seems like they just shift.
2: They dissipate?
1: Or totally dissipate. Totally mm-hmm. disappear.
2: That's the thing. You're talking about clouds and it's this stuff happening. We have to use the word dissipate.
1: It's the chemtrails, man.
2: You're probably right.
1: It's chemtrails, dude.
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1: Okay, we have tickets to give away to Country Thunder.
2: Yeah, weekend passes.
1: Of course, Creed will be headlining the Saturday night.
2: Probably the greatest night of everyone's life that's there that night.
1: Oh, it will be.
2: Yeah, birth of your kid, your marriage,
1: yep.
2: Anything like that. It's all like, no. This is going to be better than all of them.
1: Absolutely.
2: And I'm going to busy all the phone lines.
1: Yeah, busy the lines there. So today we're going to we're going to change things up a little bit again, as we like to do. So, you know, Creed, known for their perhaps somewhat cheesy lyrics.
2: Pardon me?
1: I'm just saying sometimes they have somewhat cheesy lyrics. Okay.
2: Who are you? Sometimes I don't even know you
1: sometimes
2: anymore.
1: Sometimes they're a little over the top.
2: I don't even know you anymore.
1: A little overly dramatic.
2: All right, fine.
1: And you know what else is overly dramatic?
2: What?
1: The sayings written in your mom's house on the walls.
2: Oh, live, love, laugh.
1: The ones that they can order from Etsy.
2: Mm-hmm.
1: So the
2: stickers.
1: Yeah.
2: Yeah.
1: The decals, if you will.
2: Sure.
1: So what we're going to do right now is we're going to play a game called Creed Lyric or Mom Wall Art.
2: Oh, that's a good one.
1: So I'll give you a phrase. You tell me if it's a lyric from a Creed song or something you might find on, say, a 55-year-old woman's wall.
2: And now, how many of these are we going to go with today?
1: We're going to go with five.
2: Five.
1: And you just, but listen, I don't think it's that bad. All right. Okay. And you got to get three of five.
2: All right.
1: All right.
2: All right. We'll go with that then.
1: 306-936-9653 is the number to call to play. Again, that is 306-936-WOLF.
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1: Hey, Wolf.
2: Hi, how's it going, man?
1: Good, how are you?
2: Great.
1: What's your name?
2: Darcy.
3: We're going to play a little game called Creed Lyric or Cheesy Mom Wall Art.
1: And so, more of an aunt thing.
3: Yeah, actually, maybe an aunt thing, too.
1: Which could be someone's mom.
3: Sure. I suppose it could be. So you need to I'm going to give you a saying or a lyric. You need to tell me if it's a Creed lyric or cheesy wall art that I saw on Etsy. You got to get 3 of 5. So we'll start with this one. It feels so good to reunite within yourself and within your mind.
2: I got to go with Creed.
3: Absolutely. That is from the legendary song, My Sacrifice.
1: That's a big deckle for a wall.
3: It's a big deckle, but it could work. It could work. All right, here's another one. In life, there are many quotients, and I hope I find the mean.
2: Wallet.
3: That is a Creed lyric.
2: Oh, boy.
3: It is from the song Wash Away Those Years.
1: Oh, you're going real deep with these.
3: Oh,
1: holy.
3: Yeah. Oh, yeah. Oh, yeah. But you've got one. You've got one. Here we go with another one. Not all those who wander are lost.
2: Wallet.
3: Absolutely. Yes, correct, Darcy. You've got that one. So that's 2. You just need one more, and I've got 2 more for you. 2 more chances. You make my heart beat.
2: That's Creed.
3: No, that is wall art. Here's why. And here's what makes it so great is it's a picture of a beat. It says, you make my heart beat, meant to go up in a kitchen. You understand?
2: Yeah.
3: Ha! Okay. Finally. Is it a Creed lyric or mom art? Let it rain down and wash everything away.
2: That's Creed.
3: Absolutely, that's Creed, Darcy. 3 of 5. Right on the nuts.
1: By the way, not all those who wander are lost. This is actually a J.R.R. Tolkien line.
3: I'm aware, and I knew you'd pick up on that, you giant nerd.
1: Mm-hmm.
3: But it is also wall art. Congratulations, Darcy. Enjoy Country Thunder.
2: Oh, I'm going to. I want to see Cameron Rithcombe as well as Creed, so I'm super stoked.
1: Well, you're in luck then.
2: Hell yeah.

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The water is calling. Maybe it's time you answered it.

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1: Good day for a nap today.
2: Good nap day. Sure. So Darcy won those tickets to go to the to Country Thunder. General admission passes, and some people are calling and saying, "Yeah, I want to win those." Well, tomorrow's your day, maybe.
3: Last day. For full weekend passes. We'll That's have right. just Saturday passes coming up, too.
2: That's right.
3: Yeah.
2: So be listening tomorrow morning for that, and good luck.
3: Did you say that with a question? Like, did you ask a question when you said it? Like, good luck?
2: Oh, sorry. Good luck.

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0: kids, way back in the day, the Rolling Stones performed in Regina.
1: Mm-hmm.
0: Two nights. Was it a Friday and a Sunday?
1: But Sunday was night one.
0: Sunday was night one.
1: And then Friday was night two.
0: I went to the Friday show.
1: Which you got the better weather.
0: The better weather, but the better set list was Sunday.
1: A damn good set list.
0: Because they did not play Sympathy for the Devil on the Friday night show.
1: And they played Paint It Black as well on the Sunday show.
0: Yeah. So when I heard that they played Sympathy for the Devil on the Sunday, I was like, wait a minute, what?
1: Mm-hmm.
0: What is going on?
1: That was a great weekend in town. Like, so much fun.
0: Yeah, I wasn't living here yet, but coming in for that show, even just driving, how busy the highways were and how everybody was just in a party mood.
1: Oh, it
0: and
1: was
0: just
1: great.
0: Cops everywhere.
1: Yeah. Oh, yeah.
0: For good reason.
1: Yeah, for sure.
0: But that was, and the
1: we hosted,
0: stage.
1: Hosted big parties at the district.
0: Oh, yeah.
1: Oh, yeah. That was a good time.
0: And Mick Jagger had a party to himself with a room full of women at the Hotel Sass, correct?
1: No, I believe it was at Evraz Place.
0: Oh, is that where it was?
1: Real. I think it was Evraz Place. That's why I said it like back then. I think.
0: Oh, that Mick Jagger, I tell you.
1: Actually, and Charlie Watt, he walked by the studio. He was out walking around. No one bothered him.
0: It's because he was the drummer. Nobody knew the drummer at the time.
1: He walked by the studio and just smiled and nodded his head. That's kind of cool.
0: Yeah, for sure.

0: Wolf Mornings with Chad and Evan.
1: Yeah.
2: I'm gonna go home and, you know, I gotta nap. You know, it's not that I gotta be up too late, but you know, I get crazy. I got a kid graduating grade 8, you know.
3: Now, yeah,
2: which
3: that's
2: still
3: wild,
2: weird, the grade
3: right?
2: 8 grad thing, you know. We growing up in Saskatchewan, you know, small town Saskatchewan. Had, you know, some schools are K to 12. Like we had two schools, like K to 6 and then 7 to 12.
3: Right.
2: There's no graduating. They graduate kindergarten. You didn't graduate grade 12.
3: You didn't have a grade 8 grad. We did.
2: No.
3: In Lanigan.
2: You had a middle school there, or did you go up to grade 8?
3: We went
2: eight?
3: Up to grade 8 and then grade 9 through 12.
2: Oh, yeah.
3: But now they got a fancy new school there, so it's all together.
2: Holy. Really?
3: Yeah, I mean, listen, we've got a Subway, Evan.
2: You what?
3: Yeah.
2: Yeah, Pilot Butte's got one. Pilot Butte's got a Subway.
3: Yeah. No, I mean, like, Wolseley. Does Wolseley have a Subway?
2: Oh, no. No.
3: I think they do, actually, now, don't they?
2: No.
3: Come on.
2: No, there's no Subway.
3: But they have a bridge.
2: Yeah, you could go swinging on that.
3: That thing makes me ill, dude.

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9: Police in England have launched an investigation after a couple was allegedly caught getting freaky on a Ferris wheel at Download Festival this past weekend. A report by the UK's Daily Star says that multiple people saw a couple engaging in an apparent intimate act in one of the Ferris wheel pods this past Saturday while waiting for Guns N' Roses to take the stage at Donington and close out the night. 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

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Maybe it's time you answered.

0: Sean McEwen.
1: Happy Thursday, a.k.a. Free Friday, everybody. Hope you guys are having yourselves a good one. Thanks for hanging out, as per usual. I finally tackled cleaning and organizing my garage yesterday. Just finding and throwing out random stuff, mostly, that I don't know why the hell I decided it needed to eat up space in my garage. Just so many dead outdoor lights that for some reason I thought, yeah, I should hang on to this.

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I cut my fingernails last night, which of course means one thing. 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
4: I reported on this yesterday, and Faith No More returning in 2027. Well, it's been confirmed by bassist Bill Gould. Speaking on the newly launched podcast, Rock Talk, Gould said, "Yeah, we're going to do it. We're going to play. Yeah, we're going to do it." He continued, "Our music is very physical, and a big concern is, like, pretty soon, we're not going to be able to do this the way we wrote it. We wrote it as 20-year-olds, and it's always been very physical. It has to be that way. But we all kind of decided, like, we think we can do it. I think that we can do it for a few more years, and we can do it the right way. So, we're going to give it a go." 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

0: Saturdays on 620 CKRM. I'm Dave Thomas, voice of the Saskatchewan Roughriders. Saturday is game day as the Riders take on the Calgary Stampeders. Countdown to kickoff with Tegan Whitco and Wes Cates is at 2. 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And kickoff with Luke Mullender and I is at 5. 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
1: We got some rare news, some fancy toilet news. A self-driving robot toilet that drives you to your bed, washes and dries you, and then returns to its dock to clean itself has been released over in China. It's $4,000. This feels almost too intimate of a relationship to have with your toilet. You know what I mean? Like, I don't need my toilet tucking me into bed. Although I will say right now, if I was rich, this is the kind of stuff I'd be spending my money on. I'm not getting a yacht. I'm getting the robo toilet.

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11: I reported on this yesterday, and Faith No More returning in 2027. Well, it's been confirmed by bassist Bill Gould. Speaking on the newly launched podcast, Rock Talk, Gould said, "Yeah, we're going to do it. We're going to play. Yeah, we're going to do it." He continued, "Our music is very physical, and a big concern is, like, pretty soon, we're not going to be able to do this the way we wrote it. We wrote it as 20-year-olds, and it's always been very physical. It has to be that way. But we all kind of decided, like, we think we can do it. I think that we can do it for a few more years, and we can do it the right way. So, we're going to give it a go." 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

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The water is calling. Maybe it's time you answered.

0: Nation lives on 620 CKRM. I'm Dave Thomas, voice of the Saskatchewan Roughriders. Saturday is game day as the Riders take on the Calgary Stampeders. Countdown to kickoff with Tegan Witko and Wes Cates is at 2. The pregame show is at 4. And kickoff with Luke Mullender and I is at 5. Saskatchewan Roughrider football on the Cooperators Rider Broadcast Network is brought to you by SaskTel, the Cooperators Redhead Equipment, Prairie Ford Dealers, and Sask Power. 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
12: Jon Bon Jovi is back, and he's got a message for fans now 4 years removed from his vocal cord surgery. I'm fully recovered. The Bon Jovi frontman shared those reassuring words with People magazine ahead of the July 7th kickoff for the band's 9-show Madison Square Garden residency before finishing out the summer with shows in England and Ireland. Within the chat, Jon Bon Jovi addressed the elephant in the room by expressing, "I'm fully recovered. It was longer than I'd ever expected, but it had to be right. We never lost faith." No need for the big box store. 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

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Water is calling. Maybe it's time you answered it.

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0: Hope you're getting through your Thursday all right, whatever that is you're doing. And I can't be the only one who thinks of the movie Con Air when hearing that song.
2: Define irony. Bunch of idiots dancing on a plane to a song made famous by a band that died in a plane crash.
0: Con Air, great movie, terrible accent by Nicolas Cage.

0: Tampa is petty. In Boston, they've got Gillette Stadium in Foxborough, technically. They've renamed it Boston Stadium because you can't have a sponsor. Now, here's where they get super petty. Every seat in Gillette Stadium, every single seat has a little Gillette logo on it. Mm-hmm. They must have hired somebody to go through and put little pieces of tape on every single Gillette logo on every seat in the entire stadium.
1: Imagine, hey, you know, you're telling people, yeah, World Cup hired me.
0: Yeah.
1: What are you doing with them?
0: I
1: got a job.
0: But like what? Like, what are you doing?
1: Yeah. It involves some scissors. I got to decorate. What are you decorating for, like the opening ceremonies? Well, not essentially, but I gotta put some tape on some chairs.
0: Yeah, not just some chairs. 64,146 seats.
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Red Hot Chili Peppers. World Cup continues today. Canada, they got their second group stage game of the tournament. 4 o'clock kickoff for us here in Saskatchewan. That's convenient. Anyways, if you were looking to have a little fun with the game, if you're going to watch, or if you're watching any of the World Cup, make it interesting. Grab a drink, doesn't have to be alcohol, and drink every time a player falls on the ground and flops around. And don't stop drinking until they get up. Some of those guys lay on the ground for like a minute, and then some. If you do plan on doing that, you better grab a 2-4, and then some.

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Rockstar Games, who's creating Grand Theft Auto 6, they took the next step to get people revved up for the release of it. They shared the artwork and the pre-sale date for it today. You can purchase, pre-purchase, I guess, June 25th, and it's, of course, set to be released November 19th. People are stoked for this. And a company in California actually said they're closed the day that it drops and the next because pretty much their entire staff booked it off for that reason. They said, no, everyone's off. I mean, if people don't book it off, most are probably just going to call in sick. The hardcore Grand Theft Auto nerds. That sick day email for some is probably already written out and sitting in the drafts ready to be sent.

streaming always on the Wolf app and thewolfrocks.com. It's Aaron with you. The weather today, not too bad, 20 degrees and maybe a chance of a thunderstorm later tonight. Looking ahead to the weekend, though, 23 and sunny on Saturday. Then you get into Sunday, and if you got a round of golf plan for Father's Day, there's a lot of rain expected. A lot, like 25 to 35 millimeters. So it could be a soggy day. Now, when I say that out loud, soggy. What a weird word. Regina right now, partly cloudy, 18.

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2: Canadian men's soccer team captain Alphonso Davies is cleared to play in today's World Cup match against Qatar in Vancouver. But how much he plays remains to be seen. It's a pivotal match, though, as all four countries in Canada's pool are tied with 1 point apiece. Switzerland and Bosnia-Herzegovina meet in the group's other match in Los Angeles. Also on the pitch today, Mexico hosts South Korea in a Group A match in Guadalajara. The match comes after the Mexican military shot down a drone that flew near the South Koreans' training camp. Mexico and South Korea won their opening matches. Czechia and South Africa will meet in the other Group A match. And speaking of pitch, the Toronto Blue Jays send right-hander Treya Savage to the mound against right Sonny Gray for the Boston Red Sox. Toronto seeks a three-game sweep in Boston before heading to Chicago for three games against the Cubs this weekend.
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9: 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That's Rock News for Cameron Okolita, the locally owned and operated answer to your debt problems. 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

104.9 The Wolf. And the live music scene in Regina took a hit when it was announced that the Regina Folk Festival was no more. And on the other side of 3 o'clock, I will let you in on all the details about a new music festival coming to Regina this summer.

Here's the Wolf. 306-936-WOLF. 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Water is calling. Maybe it's time you answered it.

0: 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Aaron on the Wolf.
1: For those who love live music, it was a dagger when the announcement came that the Regina Folk Festival was no more. Well, this summer, get ready for the launch of a brand new music festival in Regina. It's called the Exchange Folk Festival. Now, because the Exchange is always putting on great shows, they wanted to get in on this. And this has received the endorsement of the former Regina Folk Festival board. They see it as an exciting next step in continuing the long tradition of community music festivals in the Queen City. And so the Exchange Folk Festival will take place in Victoria Park Saturday, August 8th. And the lineup announcement and all the details about it are coming Saturday morning at 10:30 in Vic Park. If you want to attend and check it out, it is free. And to top it all off, this year the Exchange Folk Festival will also be free. So that's great news for community and music festivals in Regina.

Regina's Rock Station 104.9, The Wolf. Loving all the videos from fans around North America that are visiting from Europe or wherever. And saw a video of a bunch of England fans down in Texas somewhere trying to line dance. It was quite comical. You know, I think some of them were pretty tipsy doing it. But when in Rome, I guess when in Texas, learn how to line dance. But I think some of those England fans should stick to what they know best, and that is drinking.

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Raptors' next game at Mosaic Stadium is June 26th against Toronto, and it's being deemed the Prairie Blizzard game. Riders are the away team that night, believe it or not. And here's your chance to win two tickets. We text in contest. What number is retired in honor of legendary Ron Lancaster? Text your answer into 306-936-9653. If you're right, you could win two tickets to next Friday's game. All right. Again, what number is retired in honor of legendary Ron Lancaster?

Congratulations, Ryan Tarr, on winning tickets to the Riders game next Friday. Ryan knew that 23 is the number that is retired in honor of Ron Lancaster. Ryan is on the way to that Prairie Blizzard game on the 26th. Everyone knew that 23 was the correct answer, except one person. Is 6 close to 3? No.

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6: I reported on this yesterday, and Faith No More returning in 2027. Well, it's been confirmed by bassist Bill Gould. Speaking on the newly launched podcast, Rock Talk, Gould said, "Yeah, we're going to do it. We're going to play. Yeah, we're going to do it." He continued, "Our music is very physical, and a big concern is, like, pretty soon, we're not going to be able to do this the way we wrote it. We wrote it as 20-year-olds, and it's always been very physical. It has to be that way. But we all kind of decided, like, we think we can do it. I think that we can do it for a few more years, and we can do it the right way. So, we're gonna give it a go." 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

0: If you do plan on heading to the Rider game next Friday on the 26th, Jimmy, who you just heard, is going to be performing during halftime. So you'll get a chance to see firsthand one of the new and upcoming Canadians on the rock scene. 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
1: Team Canada just kicked off their second World Cup match about 5 minutes ago against Qatar. Won't ruin anything for you if you're recording it. But they're playing in Vancouver, and fans traveling from Qatar are getting all expenses paid for. The king of Qatar paid for all their flights and even put them up in five-star hotels because, you know, he's a king. He's not going to put him up in a motel. But that's a pretty nice gesture. I mean, that's kind of how it feels when you're out for a couple of drinks or lunch and you pick up the tab. You're like, enjoy, peasants.

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The water is calling. Maybe it's time you answered it.

0: pure chaos. Sports, snacks, or something nobody saw coming. 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It's about to get messy on the Wolf.
1: Let's find out today's topic that's in store from my coworkers. They choose them. I pick one at random. Try to talk about it. Today's is... have listeners guess how many coffee runs you make during a shift. I'm not going to have you text in that. I'll just tell you. At work here, probably 2 to 3. No more than that. 2 to 3 suffice. I have one on the way to work. And then, yeah, it's typically 2, sometimes 3, depending on the day. Any more than that, and then, I mean, you get the coffee runs, and that's not fun for anybody.

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7: This is Wolf Weather.
8: Might get some showers and maybe a thunderstorm tonight, dropping to 7. Tomorrow, mix of sun and cloud and 18. Saturday, looking nice, sunny and 22, and rain expected to move in Sunday. Rainy all day and 17 to end the work or the weekend, and that's also Father's Day. 19, and mostly cloudy in Regina right now.
7: This is Wolf Traffic.
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8: Northbound Pasqua. Seeing heavier traffic towards 9th Avenue North and the Ring Road intersection. And northbound on Park Street, if you're turning off Arcola Avenue, that's seeing some heavy traffic at this time. So beware of that, and let me know if you do see anything. Call or text 306-936-9653.
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Sometime before 6 o'clock, you'll have the chance to win a pair of Country Thunder weekend passes to go check out Lainey Wilson, Riley Green, and Creed in Craven next month. So keep listening to win and work on your skull step impersonations. You'll need it. Here's the latest from Greta Van Fleet. It's Player Games on the Wolf.

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Watching the World Cup game and a lot of them throughout the tournaments, there's probably 90% of the players that have pink cleats. Like, why are they all in pink cleats? So I looked it up. There

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10: Jon Bon Jovi is back, and he's got a message for fans now 4 years removed from his vocal cord surgery. I'm fully recovered. The Bon Jovi frontman shared those reassuring words with People magazine ahead of the July 7th kickoff for the band's 9-show Madison Square Garden residency before finishing out the summer with shows in England and Ireland. Within the chat, Jon Bon Jovi addressed the elephant in the room by expressing, "I'm fully recovered. It was longer than I'd ever expected, but it had to be right. We never lost faith." No need for the big box store. 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

Father's Day is coming up on Sunday, and here's some top signs. You're officially a dad. You can't walk past the thermostat without checking it. You tell everyone to turn the lights off the second they leave the room. Another sign you're officially a dad, you start referring to naps as resting my eyes. And another sign you're officially a dad, you make a weird noise every time you sit down or stand up. Oh, yeah.

0: weekday. So get the hell out of there and turn this one up. It's the 5 o'clock banger on 104.9 The Wolf.
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POD, 5 o'clock banger on the Wolf. Boom, Thursday in the books. Done, finito. Go ahead, take the rest of the day off. Unless you have kids, then you're probably running them around to some sort of sporting event or going out to find a grad dress. I don't know. I think grad for high schoolers has already happened. I don't know. I've been out of the game for about 13 years, so I'm not exactly sure when. No, it was the beginning of June when my grad was. So, but now they should have their dress picked out. If not, might be a little late.

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The water is calling. Maybe it's time you answered.

0: get to today's daily shout out on the wolf. And I want to give it to one of our listeners who pointed out that the scream in Greta Van Fleet's new song sounds a lot like Edith on All in the Family. It's an older show. Here's Edith.
1: And you found a friend in the
0: especially that last part. Ooh, yeah, spot on. Maybe Greta Van Fleet got their inspiration from Archie Bunker.

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10: This is Wolf Weather.
11: Maybe some showers and a thunderstorm tonight. Low of 7. Mix of sun and cloud, and 18 for tomorrow. Saturday looks nice. Sunday, or sunny and 22 for Saturday. And Sunday, Father's Day, rain expected and 17. Regina right now, mostly cloudy and sitting at 19.
10: This is Wolf Traffic.
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11: All right, looks like there's a car stopped on the shoulder of Pasqua Street by Donahue. That'll be northbound on Pasqua. And then 9th Avenue North between Pasqua and McCarthy. Looks like both directions seeing some heavier traffic there. And yeah, that's about it at this time. Keep your eyes open if you do notice anything. 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
1: Country Thunder is next month, and here is your chance to score 2 weekend passes to go see Lainey Wilson, Riley Green, and of course Creed. They're the Saturday night out there. And we did this yesterday, going to do it again. It's called Sing It Like Stapp. I'll have you repeat random sentences, but you have to sing it like Scott Stapp. Think of this as your audition for the actual Creed concert. You have to nail this. You have to be on your A game if you want to score these Country Thunder weekend passes. I'm like Simon Cowell. You're auditioning. If I ain't feeling it, we move on to the next person. If you want to play Sing It Like Stapp for the shot at Country Thunder weekend passes, call me now, 306-936-WOLF.

0: See if we can give away a pair of Country Thunder weekend passes. I've got Ryan Lawrence on the phone with me. How you doing?
1: I'm doing well. How are you?
0: I'm doing good. All right, Ryan, we're going to play Sing It Like Stapp. You know how Scott Stapp sings, right?
1: Absolutely.
0: Okay, so
1: well, I love him.
0: That's what I'm going to have you do right now. I'll say a sentence to you. You repeat it, but you have to sing it like Scott Stapp. And like I said, man, you're auditioning. If you aren't bringing the fire, we're going to have to move on, okay?
1: I'll get you.
0: The Costco parking lot is a battlefield.
1: Let's see. Costco parking lot is a battlefield.
0: All right, so I'm feeling it. You're keeping me interested here, Ryan. I don't remember having corn for dinner.
1: I don't remember having corn for dinner.
0: Okay, man. All right, you're still in the room. I haven't kicked you out the door yet.
1: Okay.
0: For all the marbles here. You nail this, Ryan. You got Country Thunder weekend passes.
1: Okay.
0: Here's what you have to repeat. Sing it like Stapp. Oh, God, I think the condom broke and I don't have another one.
1: Oh, God, I think the condom broke and I don't have another one.
0: You picked it up, man. You really did.
1: Yeah.
0: You were feeling the heat. I'm sure you were sweating a little bit.
1: Absolutely.
0: Ryan, I expect you to sing it like Stapp all night long, the Saturday night, because you just scored two weekend passes to Country Thunder.
1: Hell yeah.

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0: Wolf Mornings with Chad and Evan.
12: FIFA is petty. In Boston, they've got Gillette Stadium in Foxborough, technically. They've renamed it Boston Stadium because you can't have a sponsor. Now, here's where they get super petty. Every seat in Gillette Stadium, every single seat has a little Gillette logo on it. Mm-hmm. They must have hired somebody to go through and put little pieces of tape on every single Gillette logo on every seat in the entire stadium.
13: Imagine, hey, you know, you're telling people, yeah, World Cup hired me.
12: Yeah.
13: What are you doing with them? I got a job. But like what? Like, what are you doing?
12: Yeah.
13: It involves some scissors. I got to decorate. Like what are you decorating for, like the opening ceremonies? Well, not essentially, but I gotta put some tape on some chairs.
3: Yeah, not just some chairs. 64,146 seats.
13: That's it, eh?
0: Chad and Evan, weekday mornings on The Wolf.

Yeah, that's all for me today. Appreciate you checking out the show as always. Catch me tomorrow, 2 to 6. Enjoy your Thursday night, whatever that is you get up to. Keep it legal and take good care.